welcome to another episode of Hot Robot Radio with me, Jamie Jones, coming at you from Ibiza, Paradise last night, back to back with the Martinez brothers.

0: 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The best DJs, the best dance music. 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

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I wanna taste of your loving, baby. I wanna taste of your loving me. I wanna taste of your loving, baby. I wanna taste of

0: lives, guys, wherever you are in the world. Live it up, it's the summertime. I'll see you next week.
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so hard to describe music other than the basic way to describe it. Music is basically melody, harmony, and rhythm. But I mean, people can do much more with music than that.

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We'll be back tomorrow at midnight. Stay with us.

0: to the L to the E to the L to the L to the A, Malala. M to the O to the L to the E to the L to the L to the A, Malala. 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
1: In the mix.
0: Con

0: problem that I can't fix, cause I can do it in the mix. 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
1: Questi sì che erano dischi che duravano tre quarti d'ora, ma avevano un senso. 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

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The DJ booth is conducting a troubleshoot test of the entire system. Somehow, while the party was in progress, an unidentified frequency has been existing in the system for some time. And while

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Hit a kick, hit a bass, come on.

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1: Brothers and sisters, we've been running in circles too long, divided by color, by faith, by fear. But love, love don't see borders. Love don't wear no flag. It moves in rhythm. It breathes in soul. 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